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I know, what a punishment. It's Carly hanging out with you here on this Friday night. That's Twisted Sister. On the way, AC/DC, Sublime, and we've got Whitesnake. Right now, it's Three Doors Down.

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Give her a mission, she ready to do. I tell my bitch, get ready to go. I tell my bitch, get ready to go.

0: Magnolia Park, that one's shallow. 94.7 The Beast. Can you believe it's Friday night already? It's Carly hanging out with you here in the studio. And so much live music is going to be coming to the Q&Z Expo Center this month. 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

In the age of technology being in our face 24/7, I know we all live to see people's videos of the concerts that they go to. 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

0: One of my faves from them, Sublime, It's What I've Got on 94.7 The Beast. What we've got for you, your best jokes from your guys from late night TV.
1: This Sunday is Mother's Day. This according to 6 voicemails from my mother.
2: Get this, I saw that Americans are expected to spend a record $38 billion. Yeah, $38 billion. And if you combine that with what's spent on Father's Day, that's $38 billion.
3: In a recent poll, more than 8 in 10 Americans said struggles with the gas pump are putting strain on their finances. Well, the other 2 Americans couldn't talk right now because they were busy sucking gas out of their neighbor's Subaru.
1: Free agent quarterback Russell Wilson is reportedly considering retiring and becoming an in-studio analyst or joining the New York Jets. Well, I'll say this. If you become an analyst, you'll have a chance to go to the playoffs.
4: 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One of my jobs is to keep the Facebook page going with funny memes and great stories and rock and roll. 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
10: Increasing clouds tonight with a chance of showers towards Saturday morning. Low 44. Winds becoming northwest about 10 miles per hour. On Saturday, few light showers early, then partly cloudy. Breezy in the afternoon, high 60. Sunday, Mother's Day forecast, mostly dry, high 53. I'm 9 Storm Track, meteorologist Jackson Garlock.
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Yep, that about covers it. 94.7, The Beast.

0: Chevelle, that's Pale Horse on 94.7 The Beast. 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

0: 94.7 The Beast, Mother's Day coming up on Sunday. And every Mother's Day, I bet we all get very nostalgic, remembering all the good times with our moms. And speaking of the old days, listen to this classic old school film about Mother's Day to really bring back the way that it used to be.
1: It's Mother's Day weekend. Look, there's little Susie. She's making a handmade Mother's Day greeting card with construction paper and crayons. Looks like she's been eating some of the
2: beast,
1: too. And here's Timmy. He made Mom a ceramic ashtray in art class because he knows she loves her Virginia Slims. And there's
2: Mom.
1: She's celebrating her special day by cleaning the house, doing the laundry, and cooking everyone dinner. Uh-oh. Dad was too busy playing golf with his boss and totally forgot to get Mom a gift. Looks like he'll be sleeping on the couch for a while.
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7: Increasing clouds tonight with a chance of showers towards Saturday morning. Low 44. Winds becoming northwest about 10 miles per hour. On Saturday, a few light showers early, then partly cloudy. Breezy in the afternoon, high 60. Sunday, Mother's Day forecast, mostly dry, high 53. A 9 storm track, meteorologist Jackson Garlock.
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0: their brand new album coming out in June. That's Evanescence on 94.7 The Beast. I'm Carly hanging out with you here. Hopefully you're having a great Friday night. Cheers to the start of the weekend. Right now, people online are debating societal norms that they're going to be ditching this year that maybe you want to join in on, or you've already done this and think others should follow what you're doing. Things people have said are, I no longer eat 3 meals a day at standard times. Now I just eat when I'm actually hungry without calling it a specific name. Or my husband and I have separate bedrooms and we have for years. We're getting the best sleep of our lives this way. And another person said, instead of having an expensive wedding, they bought a house instead. That one sounds like the most practical to me.
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4: Increasing clouds tonight with a chance of showers towards Saturday morning. Low 44. Winds becoming northwest about 10 miles per hour. On Saturday, few light showers early, then partly cloudy. Breezy in the afternoon, high 60. Sunday, Mother's Day forecast, mostly dry, high 53. A 9 storm track, meteorologist Jackson Garlock.
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Shine Down. It's Safe and Sound, getting the hour started off the right way, bringing you all the energy on this Friday night. Hopefully you're enjoying the start of your weekend. 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

0: Def Leppard, Armageddon It on 94.7 The Beast. It's Friday night. Cheers to the start of the weekend. The warning's on the way. Some Beck in Linkin Park. Right now, you're not headline news.
1: This is not headline news. Sunday is Mother's Day. Or as strippers call it, Sunday. New York City welcomed its first full-scale casino. Before this, the only way New Yorkers could gamble was riding the subway at night. A study finds the longer you played football, the worse your cognitive skills. For more details, Google Terry Bradshaw. And the Miami Vice reboot will be called Miami Vice 85. Because that's the age of the average Miami Vice fan. This is not headline news.
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Kerosene, that's the warning on the beast. And my dad should have gave my mom a warning when he was singing this one out loud, because she doesn't really listen to all that much rock music. So she had no clue about this song. And my dad was singing, "I'm a loser, baby. Why don't you kill me?" She was like, "Ed, what is wrong with you?" Yes, he should have gave her a warning for this one. It's Beck with Loser on 94.7 The Beast.

climb inside the heads of Dave and Chuck and Lisa and Andy. 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

0: just one of the many groups that you'll be able to see at the American Music Awards because they're nominated for Best Rock Song and Album of the Year. That's Linkin Park with Heavy is the Crown, and that's coming up May 25th. On the way still this hour, some Pearl Jam, Greta Van Fleet, who's been leaving really cryptic messages on socials. Has anybody seen that? Are they breaking up? I'm being so for real. If you haven't seen it yet, you should check it out. And Metallica's on the way on the Beast.
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7: Increasing clouds tonight with a chance of showers towards Saturday morning. Low 44. Winds becoming northwest about 10 miles per hour. On Saturday, few light showers early, then partly cloudy. Breezy in the afternoon, high 60. Sunday, Mother's Day forecast, mostly dry, high 53. A 9 storm track, meteorologist Jackson Garlock.
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Dr. Feelgood with Motley Crue on the Beast. Going to make you feel good with your favorite music on this Friday night. Sleep Theory coming up, some Poison and Offspring. Right now it's Chevelle.

0: Sleep theory, it's words are worthless on 94.7 The Beast. And they're not always worthless. Mother's Day is Sunday, so make sure to get your mom a card before they run out of the good ones.
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Rockfest is going to be going on Thursday, July 16th through Saturday, July 18th. They've got so many great bands going to be performing this year. And this group, just one of them that's going to be

0: ACDC, that's Money Talks. It's been Carly hanging out with you here on this Friday night. Don't forget, coming up on Sunday, Mother's Day. One day you definitely don't want to forget of all the year, especially that and her birthday. Still on the way for you, we've got some Offspring, Aerosmith, and Kid Rock on The Beast.
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7: Increasing clouds tonight with a chance of showers towards Saturday morning. Low 44. Winds becoming northwest about 10 miles per hour. On Saturday, few light showers early, then partly cloudy. Breezy in the afternoon, high 60. Sunday, Mother's Day forecast, mostly dry, high 53. A 9 storm track, meteorologist Jackson Garlock.
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3: Increasing clouds tonight with a chance of showers towards Saturday morning. Low 44. Winds becoming northwest about 10 miles per hour. On Saturday, a few light showers early, then partly cloudy. Breezy in the afternoon, high 60. Sunday, Mother's Day forecast, mostly dry, high 53. A 9 storm track, meteorologist Jackson Garlock.
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7: Increasing clouds tonight with a chance of showers towards Saturday morning. Low 44. Winds becoming northwest about 10 miles per hour. On Saturday, few light showers early, then partly cloudy. Breezy in the afternoon, high 60. Sunday, Mother's Day forecast, mostly dry, high 53. A 9 storm track, meteorologist Jackson Garlock.
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1: So, how are the kids?
2: Well, Emily made the honor roll.
1: Oh, good for her.
2: Yeah, we're really proud of her. Tyler, on the other hand, though.
1: What's going on?
2: He's been moody lately, just feeling down and not like himself.
1: Oh, we've been there. Nick was struggling last spring. 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

0: Hey, it's Dave and Chuck the Freak, and we have your Rockfest hookup. 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
11: Increasing clouds tonight with a chance of showers towards Saturday morning. Low 44. Winds becoming northwest about 10 miles per hour. On Saturday, a few light showers early, then partly cloudy. Breezy in the afternoon, high 60. Sunday, Mother's Day forecast, mostly dry, high 53. A 9 storm track, meteorologist Jackson Garlock.
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3: Increasing clouds tonight with a chance of showers towards Saturday morning. Low 44. Winds becoming northwest about 10 miles per hour. On Saturday, few light showers early, then partly cloudy. Breezy in the afternoon, high 60. Sunday, Mother's Day forecast, mostly dry, high 53. A 9 storm track, meteorologist Jackson Garlock.
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0: 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If you like what you hear, tell a friend. Yeah, and if you don't like what you hear, tell an enemy.
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2: Increasing clouds tonight with a chance of showers towards Saturday morning. Low 44. Winds becoming northwest about 10 miles per hour. On Saturday, few light showers early, then partly cloudy. Breezy in the afternoon, high 60. Sunday, Mother's Day forecast, mostly dry, high 53. A 9 storm track, meteorologist Jackson Garlock.
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2: Few light showers early this morning, then partly cloudy skies for the afternoon and a bit breezy. High near 60 with a northwest wind of 10 to 20. Tonight a bit cool with scattered clouds, low 35. On Sunday, Mother's Day forecast, partly cloudy and cool again, high just 53. Breezy with a few sprinkles. I'm 9 Stormtrack meteorologist Jackson Garlock.
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0: It's Dave and Chuck the Freak, and we have your Rockfest hookup. 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
5: Few light showers early this morning, then partly cloudy skies for the afternoon and a bit breezy. High near 60 with a northwest wind of 10 to 20. Tonight a bit cool with scattered clouds, low 35. On Sunday, Mother's Day forecast, partly cloudy and cool again, high just 53, breezy with a few sprinkles. I'm 9 StormTrack meteorologist Jackson Garlock.
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7: Few light showers early this morning, then partly cloudy skies for the afternoon and a bit breezy. High near 60 with a northwest wind of 10 to 20. Tonight a bit cool with scattered clouds, low 35. On Sunday, Mother's Day forecast, partly cloudy and cool again, high just 53. Breezy with a few sprinkles. I'm 9 Stormtrack meteorologist Jackson Garlock.
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There we go.

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3: Few light showers early this morning, then partly cloudy skies for the afternoon and a bit breezy. High near 60 with a northwest wind of 10 to 20. Tonight a bit cool with scattered clouds, low 35. On Sunday, Mother's Day forecast, partly cloudy and cool again, high just 53, breezy with a few sprinkles. I'm 9 StormTrack meteorologist Jackson Garlock.
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5: Few light showers early this morning, then partly cloudy skies for the afternoon and a bit breezy. High near 60 with a northwest wind of 10 to 20. Tonight a bit cool with scattered clouds, low 35. On Sunday, Mother's Day forecast, partly cloudy and cool again, high just 53. Breezy with a few sprinkles. I'm 9 Stormtrack, meteorologist Jackson Garlock.
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1: I tell my bitch get ready to go. 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

0: 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First, you're going to need a password.
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4: Few light showers early this morning, then partly cloudy skies for the afternoon and a bit breezy. High near 60 with a northwest wind of 10 to 20. Tonight a bit cool with scattered clouds, low 35. On Sunday, Mother's Day forecast, partly cloudy and cool again, high just 53. Breezy with a few sprinkles. I'm 9 Stormtrack meteorologist Jackson Garlock.
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3: Few light showers early this morning, then partly cloudy skies for the afternoon and a bit breezy. High near 60 with a northwest wind of 10 to 20. Tonight a bit cool with scattered clouds, low 35. On Sunday, Mother's Day forecast, partly cloudy and cool again, high just 53. Breezy with a few sprinkles. I'm 9 Stormtrack meteorologist Jackson Garlock.
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11: Few light showers early this morning, then partly cloudy skies for the afternoon and a bit breezy. High near 60 with a northwest wind of 10 to 20. Tonight a bit cool with scattered clouds, low 35. On Sunday, Mother's Day forecast, partly cloudy and cool again, high just 53. Breezy with a few sprinkles. I'm 9 Stormtrack meteorologist Jackson Garlock.
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Ugh, we're so tired of just having these good looks and sparkling personalities.

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2: Few light showers early this morning, then partly cloudy skies for the afternoon and a bit breezy. High near 60 with a northwest wind of

0: 10 to 20. Tonight, a bit cool with scattered clouds, low 35. On Sunday, Mother's Day forecast, partly cloudy and cool again, high just 53, breezy with a few sprinkles. I'm 9 Stormtrack meteorologist Jackson Garlock.
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0: 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Tell a friend about Dave and Chuck in the morning. And use big words when you do. It makes them sound more impressive.
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0: it's Dave and Chuck the Freak, and we have your Rockfest hookup. 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First, you're going to need a password.
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4: Few light showers early this morning, then partly cloudy skies for the afternoon and a bit breezy. High near 60 with a northwest wind of 10 to 20. Tonight a bit cool with scattered clouds, low 35. On Sunday, Mother's Day forecast, partly cloudy and cool again, high just 53. Breezy with a few sprinkles. I'm 9 Stormtrack meteorologist Jackson Garlock.
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4: Few light showers early this morning, then partly cloudy skies for the afternoon and a bit breezy. High near 60 with a northwest wind of 10 to 20. Tonight a bit cool with scattered clouds, low 35. On Sunday, Mother's Day forecast, partly cloudy and cool again, high just 53. Breezy with a few sprinkles. I'm 9 StormTrack meteorologist Jackson Garlock.
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0: are you still in the Zuckerverse? 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
5: Few light showers early this morning, then partly cloudy skies for the afternoon and a bit breezy. High near 60 with a northwest wind of 10 to 20. Tonight a bit cool with scattered clouds, low 35. On Sunday, Mother's Day forecast, partly cloudy and cool again, high just 53. Breezy with a few sprinkles. I'm 9 Stormtrack meteorologist Jackson Garlock.
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4: Few light showers early this morning, then partly cloudy skies for the afternoon and a bit breezy. High near 60 with a northwest wind of 10 to 20. Tonight a bit cool with scattered clouds, low 35. On Sunday, Mother's Day forecast, partly cloudy and cool again, high just 53. Breezy with a few sprinkles. I'm 9 StormTrack meteorologist Jackson Garlock.
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the breath on the back of your neck is 94.7 The Beast. Sorry, too creepy?

Sometimes songs on The Beast are younger, stronger, and hungrier. 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

0: Hey, it's Dave and Chuck the Freak, and we have your Rockfest hookup. 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
3: Tonight we'll see scattered clouds and a chance of frost with a low of 34. And for Mother's Day, expect partly cloudy skies and cool temperatures again, with some breezy winds out of the northwest at 5 to 15 miles per hour. Our high will be 53, and Monday will start off cold before warming up to a high of 56. With your Storm Track forecast, I'm meteorologist Tanner Blonky.
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